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2: 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I've been dancing from the daylight to the dark. I've been floating

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0: 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Einfach die beste Musik.
1: 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This all or nothing really got away, you're driving me crazy.